But their memory wasn't clear. Was it yesterday? No, wait, the day before. Finally got a ride with a preacher man who asked, were you bound on such a cold, dark afternoon? As we drove on through the rain, as he listened, I explained, and he left me.

0: every music project in a way. There's still something to finish. But I think it's like there's a few bands in Alice Springs, but they've played a number of shows. They did, like I said, they went down to Adelaide and played at WOM Adelaide to a great reception. So it's one of those bands with a number of others that got awarded on the night that are looking towards big things in the future.
1: That's very

0: long.
1: Miles, you got a song? What's it called?
2: It's called Eastern Rosellas.
1: Eastern Rosellas. Is that a bird?
2: Yes. It's about a bird. I saw it at Roman Island and I really liked it.
1: Here we go. This is your song. One, two, three.

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Liz Travaskis with you at 12 to 3, where it is time once again to throw open the doors to our weekly meeting of the Very Amateur Bird Watching or Bird Listening Club. And to start our meeting with some music. If you have not heard this little earworm yet, then you have not been looking at the same things that I have on social media all weekend.

0: Yeah, L7, Pretend We're Dead from the long time influential grunge rock band L7. Sadly, the news over the weekend that Jennifer Finch, the bassist for the group, has passed away from an aggressive form of cancer. Andrew Stafford, music commentator. Ugh, this is sad. I mean, they are, like, they're a very, very influential band, aren't they, L7? Andrew?
1: Adam, thank you for having me to talk about this magnificent band. Yes, L7 were a fabulous group. They were absolutely one of the best and most influential bands of that so-called grunge era. Not necessarily the best musicians, and that would be by their own admission, but their records are loved because they were so funny and subversive. There are lots of popular bands that sell tons of records, but they don't necessarily leave a huge imprint. The difference with

0: Thank you.
1: Thank you very much.
0: Skye Frewen, who is the Chief Veterinary Officer. I didn't mean to project that I was being intimidating or fear response. Anyway, the news not far away. On our way to that, this is Melissa Etheridge.

0: notification I got from Telstra about the new regulations around receiving text messages. I was trying to determine exactly what that was.
1: So that doesn't really, it's not something you really have to worry about. That's the sender ID rules that change. So
0: that's
1: effectively
0: it.
1: Businesses that send out their information, basically market to you, they have to actually have their information registered as part of ACMA to make sure that they're actually who they say they are and are legit.

0: ID, LED driving lights get into Australia, because a neighbour gave me a set for doing the job, only because we drove all the way down to Wagga on a truck on just standard H4 Hellers and tungsten lights, and he said, you need some driving lights, mate.
1: Yeah.
0: I said, well, I'm happy with these. And I put these things on, and I found them absolutely ridiculously bright. And

0: getting plenty of nominations through for you for those names on that list that don't exist anymore, that were popular back in the day and now they've gone the way of the dodo. Keep them coming on 0487 991 0057. I'll get to more of them on the other side of 7 o'clock. Also on the other side, the Northern Territory government has opened up 4 iconic parks across the Northern Territory to private commercial investment. Think glamping, safari experiences, heritage accommodation, and a whole lot more. Could this bring benefits? Maybe increased accessibility for those with mobility needs? Maybe some luxurious options opposed to having to pitch your tent? Or is all of this a bad idea? We'd love to know your thoughts this morning. You can send them through on 0487 991 0057.
1: Big shot. Beats one.
2: Down the track.
1: Come on.
2: Leaping to his right.
1: From the pocket. Smothers the ball.
3: David has scored.
0: Some of the things you need to know in the world of sport, other than Spain winning the World Cup, which happened yesterday, defeating Argentina. Adelaide Crows' Darcy Fogarty's lost his AFL Tribunal challenge against a 3-match striking ban. So that continues. Also, in some sad news, former rugby league star Scott Giroux has died at the age of 39 after a long battle with cancer. He used to play for the Catalans Dragons. They confirmed his death last night. He also played for the Newcastle Knights as well and is survived by his wife and 2 children. Also, if you are just joining me, Connor and I were talking a little bit earlier about how the AFL was once rife with Steves, Stevens and Stevens, all of the ways that you can spell Steve.
4: Steve, not Steve.
5: Steve! Steve! Steve! Steve! Steve! Steve! Steve!
0: But now there's only one Stephen left, and it's part of a long downward trend since the early 1990s when more than 25 Steves took